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Thanks for checking us out. We are Beaver 100.3. Maybe see the story about how Kacey Musgraves brought out Ronnie Dunn in Nashville, but somehow Ronnie wasn't the most Ronnie Dunn looking person on stage. We'll get into that next to the breakdown brought to you by Boot Barn Keep West.

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0: Kacey Musgraves is out on her Middle of Nowhere tour. And in Nashville, she surprised everybody by bringing out Ronnie Dunn to sing Neon Moon, which is already a pretty great surprise. But then Kacey walked out dressed as Ronnie Dunn. Wig, fake mustache, sunglasses, tattoos, blue jeans, giant belt buckle, the whole deal. I appreciate the commitment here because anybody can invite Ronnie Dunn on stage. Kacey apparently looked at that idea and said, okay, but what if there were two Ronnie Dunns? So they sang Neon Moon together while Ronnie basically performed next to his own slightly smaller, considerably more confusing clone. Halloween's coming. Kacey's already won. That's your breakdown.
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0: I was turning 16.
1: Thanks for checking us out. We are Beaver 100.3. Drew Baldridge joining us. It's B-Dub Radio. Well, let's get right to it, man. You've had the success. You had a number one. You've proven you can do this independently, and now you're releasing your first major label album. You're releasing your first major label album. It's hard to say if you actually think
2: that
1: about
2: it. That is a mouthful.
1: Does this feel like a debut album at all, or more like an album number one after a 15-year audition? Because you've been hustling at this for a long time.
2: Oh, man. It feels a little bit like both in an interesting way. Like, hey, this is our first real release on a major label, but also like this is the most me album.

0: I'm sure everybody probably says that a lot, but, you know, I wanted people to know more of me, not just the she's somebody's daughter guy, you know? Mm-hmm. And so we came up with Farm Faith Family. These are three words that describe me. I grew up on a farm, left the farm, moved to Nashville. You know, I sang at church there. Faith has always been a big part of me and my family. I now have a 3-year-old and a 5-month-old. And so family's where I'm at, where I'm living right now. So I think this, I wanted the album to describe me in a special way where people knew the man behind the mic, you know? And so if you literally were to go get the vinyl online, it's broke down to 3 discs. There's a farm disc, a faith disc, and a family. And they're all, this song is structured that way where if you listen to it, the first 5 or 6 are farm, the next are faith, and the last is family songs. And so, man, we've worked really hard on it. My last album was 2022, which was an independent album, and did that one all by myself alone. So it's nice to have a team now. Yeah. You know, it's nice to have funding where I'm not funding this alone.
1: Someone to take care of the heavy lifting, you know, and that's usually, they're the ones writing the checks with the commas in them now. So it's all
0: exactly.
1: good.
0: Yeah. Exactly.
1: When you have to write your own comma check, that's tough. That's like a, I don't care how much money you have. Anytime you have to write a check out that has a comma in it, you're just like, wait a second.
0: What am I doing?
1: what am I doing here? This.
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There is nothing better than early fall. There's no way you could change my mind. I love summer. I love riding season, but I love riding in early fall even better. You get those cool mornings. You get warm days. This past weekend, I don't know about you, but for me, it was picture perfect.

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We're sending you to Las Vegas. Jason Aldean, Luke Bryan, December 11th, Allegiant Stadium. If you want to go, I'm on Instagram, at B-Dub Radio. Look for the pinned post in my profile that says B-Dub's boarding pass. Details there on how to win.

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We finally found something powerful enough to stop people from dancing in public. The fear of ending up on TikTok. That's next.

0: us out. We are Beaver 100.3. The fact that everybody has a camera in their pocket hasn't stopped idiots from doing idiot things, but apparently it has made the rest of us a little more boring. It's B-Dub. A new poll found almost half of people say the possibility of becoming online content makes it harder to relax and be themselves in public. Nearly a third won't dance, show strong emotions, or even act silly. And one in five has skipped social events entirely because they're worried about going viral, which is kind of depressing. We gave everybody a camera and somehow turned Applebee's into a surveillance state.
1: 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It's B-Dubs. 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

0: 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How's it looking for our weekend boaters out there, Clark?
1: Well, Stacy, we can expect periods of heavy rain across the viewing area. 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
1: Gross is right, Stacy. Now here's Dave with sports.
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1: I was talking all sorts of smack as an Eagles fan a couple weeks ago. 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I'm just going to say it. Fire everybody. 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
1: 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D.C. is second, San Francisco third, Seattle fourth, Philly fifth, and Portland, Oregon sixth. New York is number 13. At the other end, Jacksonville, Florida finished dead last, followed by Oklahoma City, San Antonio, El Paso, and Memphis. Nashville, Tennessee also made the bottom 10, which seems unfair. Like, if the smell of barbecue doesn't count, I'm not sure this study can be trusted.
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1: Casey Musgraves brought out Ronnie Dunn in Nashville, but somehow Ronnie wasn't the most Ronnie Dunn looking person on stage. 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
1: Kacey Musgraves is out on her Middle of Nowhere tour, and last week in Nashville, she surprised everybody by bringing out Ronnie Dunn to sing Neon Moon, which is already pretty great. But then Kacey decided having one Ronnie Dunn on stage wasn't enough, so she dressed like him. Wig, fake mustache, sunglasses, tattoos, blue jeans, giant belt buckle, the whole deal. So basically, Ronnie Dunn came out to sing Neon Moon with Ronnie Dunn. And I got to say, if you're going to do a celebrity impression directly in front of the celebrity, you better commit. Kacey looked like Ronnie's slightly smaller cousin who also somehow has better hair.
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We are Beaver 100.3. Have a great night. We're back at it tomorrow. And if there's anything I can do for you in the meantime, as always, reach out at Beat Up Radio or text in at 844-358-BDUB. 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
1: And if you missed our show, you missed great stuff like this.
0: Anytime I hear an actor say, oh, this is the best one yet, I'm like, yeah, you've run out of things to say about it, and so you're just going to go, this is the best one.
1: Okay, well, then you're talking about Mel Gibson. There's going to be a Lethal Weapon 5 coming out.
0: With him and Danny Glover? I might make some people mad with this, okay? I'm a huge Mel Gibson fan, okay? I love his acting. I love Mel Gibson's movies.
1: Oh, see, this is the kiss of death because you're about to, you know, you're going to build it up just to saw the legs out from
0: underneath.
1: But
0: Mel Gibson is old enough to be my dad. And Danny Glover is almost old enough to be my grandfather. I mean, these guys...
1: According to Gibson, the next installment in the franchise is... The best one yet.
0: Oh, my goodness.
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We were canes which raised a dirt floor poor. 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He went down, but they missed me by a hair. 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

0: Graduate in college.
1: That was Mama's dream.
0: But I was on my way to anywhere else when I turned 18. Cause when you got a fast car, you think you got everything.

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1: And if you missed our show, you missed great stuff like this. Let's date you. You know, it's like carbon dating, except with phrases. Videotaping.
0: No, I'll say recording.
1: Oh, wow. Look at you trying to be hip. Tic-tac-toe sign.
0: Oh, on your phone?
1: Yeah.
0: Okay, I grew up calling it the pound sign, but okay. Now everybody calls it the hashtag. So I'm trying to change. I'm trying to change.
1: Well, that would put you solid millennial then. What do you say, pocketbook or purse?
0: Usually a purse, but I mean, remember, I'm from West Virginia, and it's a pocketbook in West Virginia to this day.
1: Supper or dinner for the last meal of the day, last big meal?
0: Either. I'll use both. Because if I've had lunch, I'll have dinner. Man, but if I've had dinner, I'll have supper.
1: You're so on the fence. You're so on the fence.
0: So am I officially a dinosaur now?
1: You're right there. I mean, you're top layer. You know, you're not down deep, dinosaur.
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1: Really?
0: Yeah. Yeah, I totally use it. Matches my hair. 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Yep. You didn't know that, did you?
1: No, I had zero idea.
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0: 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Thank you.
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1: And if you missed our show, you missed great stuff like this. 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
0: Heck, heartburn. 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

0: There are not enough videos on the internet like this.
1: What?
0: Let me show you. So it's like people who have white dogs and they get their groomer to paint like black stripes on them or cheetah spots or and then they just turn the dogs loose. I think it's amazing.
1: Wow. This is what Ruthanna is watching first thing this morning.
0: I'm sorry, but if our dog were white, I would so be doing. I saw one that was a poodle, and I need to find it and send it to you because it was a poodle. The poodle was white, but they gave it the clip to where they made it look like it actually had a mane, and then they painted black zebra stripes on it. It was so epic. So it looked like this mini zebra.
1: This is what we get paid to do. Show up at work. Ruthanna gets her coffee. Comes into the studio.
0: Yes.
1: It's not even quite 5 o'clock yet. And Ruthanna starts watching white dog videos that get shaved.
0: Well, it was
1: shaven.
0: Just right there on my feed. And I'm like,
1: It's white dogs. If any dog that's
0: white. That's solid white. Yeah. Or any
1: you
0: dog.
1: Shave
0: that's,
1: it.
0: Yeah.
1: And then you don't tattoo it. They just dye their hair.
0: They put black dye. So, you know, they have like tiger stripes or zebra stripes. Or in the case of that poodle, you know, like a mane. They cut it with a mane and the, yes.
1: All right. Well, good morning. And this is how the day is going to start.
0: I love this.
2: 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Repeat as needed. 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

0: He's with you forever. We're Fletch and Ruth Hanna, Beaver, 100.3. So last week, 29-year-old Braden Bell announced as the TV play-by-play guy for the Portland Trailblazers.
1: And that's a big deal.
0: Later, that's huge. Later that day, he was fired from a post that he posted when he was 15. And it was some comment that some people said, that could be racist.
1: And so he's fired.
0: So he's fired.
1: From a post that he made when he was 15 years old.
0: And he's 29 now. And that young and dumb kid phase that he went through.
1: So it's and that's it. It's not just that he posted something and it's 15 years old, but he posted something when he was 15.
0: Yeah. Yeah. And he's 29 now.
1: Maybe it was a bad view and maybe he has continued to have that view. But what grown adult still believes the things that they believed when they were 15?
0: Oh, I know. I know.
1: What grown adult would think or say the same things they did when they were 15?
0: Thank God that social media was not around when I was a kid.
1: Oh, my goodness. That's it.
0: I guess now, I will share with my wife things I made, just randomly. Because, things that you've done in your childhood, a lot of things you've forgotten. But then something will spark a memory.
1: Your memory in your
0: and
1: life.
0: I may share it with Ruth Hanna, but I will never, ever share.
1: No,
0: you'll never see a post from me. Like, I remember back when I was,
1: No, it's not, because when you're that age, you're young, you do dumb things, you say dumb things. And fortunately for folks in our generations,
0: there wasn't social media. There wasn't cameras everywhere.
1: The only evidence that there is the other people, who were there.
0: Shut.
1: Yes.
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3: Temperatures this morning are starting off chilly in the 40s and 50s, but highs this afternoon will be making it into the low 80s with plenty of sunshine. It's going to be a beautiful day to get outside, and we rinse and repeat and do it again tomorrow. I'm News 2 meteorologist Shelby Mack.

0: you had it in you and you just needed to try again.
1: Yeah.
0: I think we all have.
1: No, I mean, that's the very definition of trying. Except and persistence. And
0: Mariah right now, it's like, it's too hard. I'm out.
1: Goodness, that child. Did I have to actually use my brain? Oh, what?
0: Nah, it's too hard. I'm out on that. I'm going to go jump on my trampoline now. Oh, no, you are not.
1: Is school over yet?
0: Oh, shame. Did we all go through that? Whenever we were, you know, because she's 8 right now.
1: She's going through it right now, and it's just like, what?
0: Yeah, it's like, man, that's too hard. I mean, I don't know if she would eat right now.
1: I don't want to have to think that hard.
0: Yeah.
1: Oh. It's like, what is wrong with you? Can get to your work, slap, slap, slap. I'm kidding, but still.
0: Oh, man.
1: It's like, you keep trying. If you try and fail, you try again.
0: Maybe we need to tell her this story about this guy. I she's probably too young to really understand, but he totally blew it the first time around, but he came back and it netted him almost $1 million. Yes.
1: Okay. Yes, please. Let's tell her.
0: All right. That story coming up.
2: Fletch and Ruthanna on the Beaver 100.3.

0: Man, this is like the ultimate, if at first you don't succeed, try and try again. We're Fletch and Ruth Hanna, Beaver, what have you, point three. His name, Rick Devens. Rick was on the 50th season of Survivor.
1: Oh, that's why his name's familiar.
0: Did not win anything.
1: Okay.
0: So regroup time. He goes on Big Brother, where last week, check this out, man. Last week, he won the $750,000 top prize.
1: Oh, that's not bad.
0: He also won America's Favorite House Guest, taking home an additional $50,000 plus the 10 grand game, the curse prize, Pharaoh's curse prize.
1: Okay.
0: That brings his total winnings to $810,000.
1: All from reality TV.
0: Where he didn't win Survivor, he was like, okay, I'm better than this.
1: You know they paid him something for that. You know they did.
0: I guess. I mean, surely they don't expect you to just be on there. You know, I mean, it's sort of like jury duty. You know, I mean, you get paid, but you don't get paid much. Do you not get paid much if you don't win the big prize?
1: Well, I mean, it's like remember we have a friend, Gretchen, and she was on like the very first season of Survivor ever, way back in the day, and she got enough money to buy a car.
0: That's right. I totally
1: see. You forgot
0: about
1: that.
0: And of all the cars that she picked the ugliest car ever. The Pontiac Aztec.
1: Yes, that was. Hey, it was hers.
0: It was hers.
1: It was hers.
0: Paid
1: no
0: off.
1: Car payment. No nothing.
0: And it ran forever. But
1: he had to have gotten something.
0: I totally
1: for
0: forgot about that
1: because they paid Gretchen enough to buy a car.
0: So yeah,
1: he had to have gotten something. That was first season, y'all. I've never even watched it, but there you go. So.
0: And she was voted off like four episodes in.
1: She was like the first or second person voted off.
0: Yeah, it was crazy. She still made enough money to buy
1: get a car. Exactly. So
0: I guess he got something, but dang, went on Big Brother and walked away $810,000.
1: That's not
0: dollars
1: bad at
0: richer
1: all.
0: Before Uncle Sam. Before Uncle Sam.
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1: Temperatures this morning are starting off chilly in the 40s and 50s, but highs this afternoon will be making it into the low 80s with plenty of sunshine. It's going to be a beautiful day to get outside, and we rinse and repeat and do it again tomorrow. I'm News 2 meteorologist Shelby Mack.

0: 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We are Fletch and Ruthanna.
1: All right. The longest food destination you've done. I'm just curious because the average person will drive like 30 miles for a really good cheeseburger. I'm so there. I think I would go 60.
0: I wouldn't go that much really for a good cheeseburger. Not a cheeseburger, no. Because, I mean, I can make a really good cheeseburger at home. Heck, you make the most awesome burgers at home.
1: I didn't that one time.
0: Not that, but literally that was one time. We've been married 25 years this December. Yeah, but one time.
1: You messed up the burgers. Me the new grill. And I'm like, oh, I've got this. Oh, it's that grill so showed me who was boss at that moment.
0: Yeah, but you got the hang of it.
1: I did.
0: And it worked. So, I mean, like, literally.
1: Next time it was pretty good.
0: If you ruin one meal in the course of 25 years, I think you're going strong.
1: Oh, I will tell you, when I was in college, it was about 2 o'clock in the morning. My buddy, Chuck Umholtz. Oh, my goodness. If you had asked me for his name, I probably wouldn't have been able to remember it until just now. But he and I can't remember who knocked on the other's door. Uh-huh. We ended up going out for like donuts.
0: Such a college thing.
1: We did.
0: Hey, it's 2 o'clock in the morning. You want donuts? Yeah, let's go.
1: And this was Wise, Virginia, is where I went to college.
0: You went to college back in the holler. You did.
1: Well, I mean, it was UVA Wise. Yes. And the nearest town was, the nearest city that had like donuts worth eating was about 2 hours away. We missed our first class. We did.
0: Of course you did.
1: Because at 2 o'clock in the morning, man, we made a donut run at college. That's so stupid.
0: That is such a college thing. That's so stupid. This goes back to what we were talking about earlier, being young and dumb.
1: Looking back, that was dumb, but man, we had
0: so much. It was good.
1: Oh, it was.
2: My rec league goalie says he plays for the love of the game. You gave up 6 goals last week.

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0: 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Billy Ray's Clarksville Throttle, now open. 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
1: Temperatures this morning are starting off chilly in the 40s and 50s, but highs this afternoon will be making it into the low 80s with plenty of sunshine. It's going to be a beautiful day to get outside, and we rinse and repeat and do it again tomorrow. I'm News 2 meteorologist Shelby Mack.

0: I'll go ahead and plant my flag on this hill because I do believe, you know, that we are the only ones in our solar system, in our galaxy, in the universe. I think this planet is very special, and we're the only ones. I know it's, you know, fascinating to think of what might be out there, but
1: I mean, I love me some Doctor Who, some Star Trek, some Star Wars. I mean, I love all of that and thinking about the possibilities, but I suspect we're it.
0: I think we are special and we are it. But did you see this little blurb over the weekend where scientists think aliens one day were probably being watched right now, and at some point in time they'll say bless their hearts. And they'll come and try to help us.
1: Are they
0: going to
1: come help, or are they just going to be like,
0: well,
1: done.
0: Scientists say
1: that
0: they...
1: I can't watch this anymore.
0: Scientists splat. Say that they are going... like Marvin the Martian. This Pew... What was it? This Pew 36?
2: This space modulator.
1: Yeah. I can't do... I wish I could do Marvin the Martian, so... But I can't. I can't do Marvin the Martian, man. And it's a bummer.
0: But no, scientists think that... aliens at some point will come to try to help us right our wrongs.
1: Uh-huh.
0: And get our planet back on track.
1: Would they just be like, I can't watch this

0: It's anymore, turn it off.
1: Turn it off. It's the new game over sign.
0: Exactly.
1: Turn it off.
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0: I think I did a daddy win yesterday afternoon because Mariah needed to have skin in the game as well when we went out to the store. But I'll tell you how I think it was a daddy win. I used it to my advantage.
1: I think it was a daddy win because, I mean, there are some things that she is perfectly capable of doing and she needs to do them.
0: She does. And her ability to not do this really well, I don't know if that's the way to put it, but she wanted the biggest one there. And I'm like, baby girl, no, you get one that you can carry. So daddy win, I saved some money. Okay.
1: Saved money. She did it herself.
0: And she walked away being proud of herself.
1: Okay. See, that's the good part.
0: So I'll share the story coming up, but it also dovetails with you go to the store for one stinking thing and you come back with everything else, but that too.
1: However, well, that happens. Yeah.
0: Yeah, I know. How many of us have been there?
1: A lot.
0: I know. Hang on. Coming up.
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0: goodness, Mariah has picked out her first pumpkin of the season yesterday afternoon.
1: Yep.
0: We're Fletch and Ruth Anna, Beaver 100.3, and I made her carry it up to the counter by herself for two reasons. Number one, I mean, you know, she's eight.
1: Pumpkin, yeah.
0: It's her pumpkin. And number two, that was pretty much a guarantee that she wouldn't buy the biggest one there. And, you know, I wasn't about, because I'd just gone to buy a padlock. I just needed a padlock.
1: That's all you needed.
0: And Mariah's like, Daddy, do you mind if I go? No, baby girl, I always want you to go. So we went, and of all places, they had pumpkins. So I got my padlock, and she was like, Daddy, can I get a pumpkin? I said, yeah, baby girl, but you've got to pick it up and put it onto the counter yourself. And she's like, really? I said, yeah.
1: Yes.
0: So she picked up a pumpkin. She was like, oh, this is so heavy.
1: Oh, she did. I had her take towels out of the dryer and carry them up the stairs yesterday. And it's like, literally, it was like six towels and some washcloths. And she's like, oh my goodness, this is heavy.
0: She's so drama. No,
1: this is,
0: she is so
1: this
0: drama.
1: This is the same. Well, she sees her best friend at church and she goes, and the way they greet each other, she picks her up. She literally picks up other children. And without thinking anything about that at all. And yet I give her six towels and four washcloths to take up the stairs. This is heavy.
0: Well, I was guaranteeing myself that she would not pick up the big white pumpkin that they had there. Because I think that thing was probably like $50 or something.
1: Oh, golly. Pumpkins are expensive.
0: So she picked
1: pumpkins
0: out one.
1: Really expensive.
0: $6.99. Yes.
1: Dad went. We got to take her pumpkin shopping here in the next few days, because she collects pumpkins.
0: And get her, and I will pick out.
1: And then she gets mad at me when, you know, the day after Thanksgiving happens and I want to remove the pumpkins to put up Christmas decorations. But we have the pumpkins. It's Christmas time.
0: It's almost like.
1: I'm not having a pumpkin and a Santa Claus side by side. It doesn't work that way.
0: What was that? Why not? Lowe's has the Grim Reaper in Santa Claus.
1: Obviously. Oh, I know.
0: But what was the Charlie Brown cartoon? You didn't tell me you were going to kill it. That's what happens to pumpkins after Thanksgiving.
2: 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We don't have anything as far as any accidents going on, and as far as any backed up traffic, that's not happening either. It will come later in the school zones, so stay with us. We'll keep you posted. I'm Lee Irwin.
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1: Temperatures this morning are starting off chilly in the 40s and 50s, but highs this afternoon will be making it into the low 80s with plenty of sunshine. It's going to be a beautiful day to get outside, and we rinse and repeat and do it again tomorrow. I'm News 2 meteorologist Shelby Mack.

0: Man, this is scary. So this 38-year-old, she was arrested. This happened in Brazil, but still, it reminds me of that story out of, was it Indiana or Illinois?
1: Yeah, where the lady, did they ever get to the bottom of that, whether she was or wasn't a child? But they thought she was a child and like she wound up like trying to kill them or something.
0: I know.
1: She was a psychopath.
0: Well, this 38-year-old developed this whole false identity and was adopted by a family. And they thought that they were adopting a 12-year-old. I don't think she tried to kill him. It was just mommy caught her shaving her legs one day and it's like, there's something wrong.
1: That's it. I mean, how does somebody 38 pass themselves off as 12?
0: I don't know. But how did that...

0: other lady.
1: I mean, I don't know.
0: And there were still some that said that she was a child, but then others, I mean, it was crazy. Crazy.
1: That kind of thing is, for this to start to become a trend, I find this disturbing on so many levels. But
0: this 38-year-old created this whole...
1: Why would you want to do that?
0: False, I guess just to be taken care of. I mean, you know, food, shelter, clothing. I mean, everything was...
1: Yeah, but what about independence?
0: I guess...
1: Romance?
0: I guess to dating, some, that's
1: driving
0: not,
1: a car?
0: That's not worth as much as just being taken care of. I mean, yeah, I know.
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0: feel like this could be a Family Feud question.
1: Okay.
0: Name five things you've hit in your life.
1: Like, you know, with a vehicle?
0: Yeah.
1: Or Fletch and Ruthanna, Beaver 100.3.
0: Number one on my list.
1: Deer.
0: Yep. Yep. I think I have hit.
1: It's nine?
0: No, it was nine just in the 93 Buick Skylark.
1: Oh, that's right. That's right. But then
0: I hit the one in the Prius.
1: You hit so two 10. In the Prius. You had to hit the
0: did
1: black
0: I hit two?
1: Prius.
0: Oh, yeah. And one hit the, I didn't hit that one. That one just flat out ran into me.
1: And then you've hit one in the gray, or the one in the gray. So that's.
0: It hit me.
1: So that's
0: I did
1: 12.
0: Not hit it.
1: That's 12
0: but
1: impacts.
0: I've encountered. Yeah.
1: Encountered. Violently encountered 12 deer.
0: I know. Do you know what most people hit? Things like mailboxes, besides other vehicles, things like mailboxes.
1: But mailboxes aren't moving.
0: I know, which
1: they
0: seems
1: stay
0: weird.
1: Out of the road.
0: Which seems weird to me.
1: So you've hit.
0: I've hit 12.
1: You hit deer.
0: But I have hit a mailbox.
1: That's been a long time ago. Though,
0: that
1: right?
0: was a long time ago.
1: I have never hit a mailbox.
0: Like 20% of us. Nearly a quarter
1: really?
0: Of us have hit a mailbox.
1: Wow.
0: Yeah.
1: I've never hit one.
0: So that means
1: somebody out there has hit one to make up for me.
0: I think I hit a bear one time. I'm not sure. But it did do damage to my 88 Chevy.
1: And I then remember.
0: Then when I looked at the fur that was left behind, I mean,
1: like,
0: it wasn't deer.
1: That's not a
0: it wasn't deer. Yeah.
1: That's black and long. And I hit a big black snake one time. And this is, I honestly never expect to see another one that big, because this was back in West Virginia, and this snake was crossing the road, and he was literally across the entire driving lane. There was no way I could have gone in my lane to miss him.
0: Really?
1: And I have never seen a snake that big since, but there he was, literally, he was stretched out, and he was moving. So, I mean, it wasn't like, you know, oh, she ran over like a strip of rubber. This snake was as big as he was moving. And I'm like, please hurry up. And I'm like trying to brake and not go through the windshield. And yes, he was that big and I got him.
0: Oh,
1: I felt bad because I'm like, this is like the grandfather of all black snakes, you know?
0: How many huge. Children did that snake father?
1: I don't know. I hope a lot because he's gone now.
2: Here is a look around your community. Clarksville police are investigating the death of a pedestrian hit by a vehicle on Cumberland Drive. The man was found lying in the roadway around 11:15 Saturday night. The driver of the vehicle remained at the scene, and police say they were not impaired. A man was hospitalized with a gunshot wound over the weekend in Hopkinsville. Police were called to South Walnut Street around 1:40 Sunday morning. The victim, Travis Thomas, had already taken himself to Jenny Stewart Medical Center for treatment. The Clarksville City Council has voted not to abolish the city's parking commission. That comes after debate since June on a proposal to do away with the commission. The city is still left with unanswered questions about the future of the commission. And the street department in Clarksville has begun its annual fall cleanup. It is free of charge and available to residents within the city limits through October 31st. The pickup service includes removal of normal yard waste like grass clippings, leaves, and limbs. For more on these stories, go to the Clarksville Now and Christian County Now.

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2: Temperatures this morning are starting off chilly in the 40s and 50s, but highs this afternoon will be making it into the low 80s with plenty of sunshine. It's going to be a beautiful day to get outside, and we rinse and repeat and do it again tomorrow. I'm News 2 meteorologist Shelby Mack.

0: morning. We are Fletch and Ruthanna, Beaver 100.3, Real Friends, Real Country.
1: Almost instant regret for some people that get a tattoo.
0: Oh,
1: that's not good, man. If it's instant regret.
0: See, and that's what I am so afraid of. If I were to get a tattoo, I have friends with tats, but I have bought like the temporary tattoos just to see. And it's like,
1: if you got it out of a Cracker Jack box, that's not the same.
0: Amazon. But no, I mean, it's like, I will get, by the time it starts to rub off, which is usually about a day and a half, I'm sick of it.
1: Are
0: and
1: you?
0: I'm, yes.
1: See, everyone that I know that's got tattoos, I don't know of any of them that's regretted, which really, and it's not a big percentage of those that get tattoos, but there is, I mean, it's like a quarter of people.
0: I think Holly regrets her tramp stamp.
1: Does she?
0: Yeah. She got because
1: she did. Instantly, though?
0: Probably not.
1: I mean, I can understand getting something in your 20s. But now
0: she's got
1: her
0: other two. She's got two others, and she loves them. She absolutely loves them. But now she regrets her tramp stamp.
1: What was the last thing you bought that you regretted?
0: Anything with sugar and a lot of calories in it. Because it's so good in the moment, and you get about halfway through, and you're like, I am really sabotaging myself now.
1: Okay.
0: This is really bad.
1: That is not even on same level as tattoo.
0: No, it's not. But it can last on your thighs just as long.
2: 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We don't have anything as far as any accidents going on, and as far as any backed up traffic, that's not happening either. It will come later in the school zones, so stay with us. We'll keep you posted. I'm Lee Irwin.
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2: Temperatures this morning are starting off chilly in the 40s and 50s, but highs this afternoon will be making it into the low 80s with plenty of sunshine. It's going to be a beautiful day to get outside, and we rinse and repeat and do it again tomorrow. I'm News 2 meteorologist Shelby Mack.

0: verbally abuse our computers.
1: Oh, that's a nice G-rated way of putting it. Verbally abuse.
0: Our computer. We're going to do it on a Monday.
1: On a Monday, for a Monday. Sure. Because, so, yeah. Okay, so here's what I mean. What kind of sick, twisted logic is this from Microsoft? If you're going to get an update on your work computer, it happens over the weekend when nobody's there.
0: It either happens over the weekend or you know that Dave, wink, wink, probably one day last week, he got the prompt that says, update. Do you want to update now or in so many days?
1: And he's like, later.
0: Yeah, yeah. So it updated over the weekend. So he pushed, he kicked the can down the road to
1: and
0: us.
1: And then you walk in on a Monday morning.
0: Yeah.
1: And your computer, and you can't find anything in your computer's not doing anything right. And you have to turn it off and turn it back on again.
0: So thank you, Dave, for me losing my religion.
1: It wasn't that bad.
0: But if you are going to, you know, call your computer names
1: creatively,
0: it's going to happen.
1: It's going to happen on a Monday.
0: So if you made it through yesterday without doing that, then congratulations. Yay! All right. Yeah, you got the prize.
2: 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The Beaver 100.

0: If you did this yesterday, know that you're not alone. Don't feel bad. All right. Evidently, yesterday Monday'd hard for a lot of people.
1: Yeah.
0: And about a third of us, if we are going to, let's say,

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0: Ruth Ennis swears that there's more shrinkflation evidence.
1: There is.
0: And I'm okay. I don't know what proof you have.
1: I have, but there is proof. It's going viral on the internet. And I looked, and this is legit. This is actually legitimate. Okay. This happened.
0: All right. So more proof.
1: So I'm just saying that I am right. I am right on this because I have been saying this. I have been saying this for years.
0: I have to admit, I've not noticed it. I really haven't. And I feel like I am an expert in this.
1: Clearly, okay, you right. are not.
0: All right. So shrinkflation
1: is real.
0: Proof is coming up. Okay. Hang on.
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0: time you get a candy bar and you say, man, I thought they used to be bigger than this?
1: See, I've never really thought that.
0: Oh, like Reese cups? Oh, yeah, we're Fletch and Ruthanna, Beaver 100.3. Anytime I see a Reese cup, I'm like, daggone, didn't they used to be bigger than this? Well, guess what? I think they did.
1: See, I thought we all just assumed that everything, because shrinkflation has hit everything.
0: And including candy bars. There was this lady who was redoing her home, and she came across an old Mars bar. And I mean, I haven't had a Mars bar in I don't know how long, but she came across an old Mars bar. And so she was like, wow, this thing looks huge. I was like, the size of her hand. And she looked,
1: huge.
0: She looked at the expiration date on it. It was like best by, you know, some month of 1991. And so she's like, well, huh. And now she's going viral because she goes to the store, she finds a Mars bar.
1: And it's
0: so much smaller. See,
1: I've not noted, but now.
0: So shrinkflation is real.
1: I got a little pack of chips the other day. Mm-hmm. And I forget where I was. But anyway, I just got a little pack of chips.
0: Yeah.
1: And the bag seems smaller than it used to.
0: Probably.
1: You know, I will say that.
0: I mean, that's it. It's
1: but
0: like
1: I've not noticed candy bars.
0: Okay, do you remember back when we were kids, you would buy ice cream and it would be an actual half gallon of ice cream? But now look, when you buy a container of ice cream, most ice creams are less than half a gallon.
1: I will say I took my mom.
0: And they cost more.
1: I took my mom to the Food Lion close to where she lives in Gallatin over the weekend, and I'm like, Mom, it's been that way for like 5 years. She still rails at the sugar, the bag of sugar.
0: Bag of sugar is small.
1: Is not a 5 pound bag. It's 4 pound bag. She still 5 years later, that. She still rails.
0: It's been longer than that. I hate to tell you both.
1: Well,
0: it's
1: whatever. I remember how long that. It is. I mean, that was my entertainment. In
0: Look
1: the
0: at that.
1: Food
0: that's
1: line.
0: Only a 4 pound bag of sugar.
1: I remember when I
0: could get a 5 pound.
1: Yeah, that's pretty much, you are channeling my mom right now.
2: 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Christian County Schools, they are on fall break this week, but Clarksville, Montgomery County Schools in session, so be careful in the school zones. I'm Leigh Irwin.
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1: 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It's bad news.
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0: These are not slang words, but they are words. I will share some that are starting to enter our vocabulary. And it's not slang. It's not like, you know, something that is trendy right now.
1: Okay. It's like words that are, we're making up basically new words.
0: Yeah. I mean, we are making them up, but I guarantee I'm going to share the word with you.
1: Okay.
0: And you're going to have to figure out the definition, but it's where we are in this techie world. I think it's going to be pretty easy for most,
1: of
0: the words. Okay. So that experiment coming up.
2: Hey. Fletch and Ruthanna on the Beaver 100.3.

0: These words have not been added to the dictionary yet, but they will. They will.
1: Okay.
0: We're Fletcher and Ruth Hannah, Beaver, whatever, point three. And it's just because of where we are, you know, the tech that we have in our life.
1: Okay.
0: And they make total, you know, they make total sense. Okay. Bagravation.
1: Okay? Oh, that's got to do with self-checkout.
0: Bingo.
1: Okay.
0: Bingo. Upload. Okay.
1: Okay. Obviously downloading an app, getting frustrated because it won't install.
0: Close.
1: Or?
0: Being forced to download.
1: I hate that.
0: Just to do some sort of
1: just
0: task.
1: To do something that's yeah. meaning or that's just so common you should be. Yeah, I hate that. Hate that.
0: Doom scrollitis.
1: Well, that one's literally pretty, get sick from doom scrolling?
0: Pretty much.
1: Oh, well, that's pretty yeah. much all of us.
0: Let's see. Infobesity. It's another one.
1: Infobesity,
0: which is the one that I love the most.
1: Well, just when you've got too much information,
0: yeah,
1: you're getting
0: yeah old. I mean because we have the whole infobesity. World we have the whole world right there at our fingertips, and sometimes we're just overwhelmed.
1: Oh no, it's true. It's like it or you're looking up a recipe and you have to like scroll through about three pages
0: oh,
1: of somebody's life story.
0: Yes.
1: Just to get to the recipe. It's like, it's not like, worth this. And they like bury the jump to recipe button.
0: I know. And I hate that recipe gets 5 stars and you got to read through this whole person's life.
1: I don't. I'm like, I don't care how many stars you got, man. If you've got me 4 pages of your...
0: In and you're still up to her, just her second
1: your
0: grade.
1: Your great aunt Sally's aunts, teachers. Yeah, no.
0: And how it shaped your worldview
1: yes.
0: of the best chocolate chip cookies ever.
1: I'm sorry. I don't care how many stars you get. Forget it. I'm hitting back and I'm going with like all recipes or something.
2: Here is a look around your community. Clarksville police are investigating the death of a pedestrian hit by a vehicle on Cumberland Drive. The man was found lying in the roadway around 11:15 Saturday night. The driver of the vehicle remained at the scene, and police say they were not impaired. A man was hospitalized with a gunshot wound over the weekend in Hopkinsville. Police were called to South Walnut Street around 1:40 Sunday morning. The victim, Travis Thomas, had already taken himself to Jenny Stewart Medical Center for treatment. The Clarksville City Council has voted not to abolish the city's parking commission. That comes after debate since June on a proposal to do away with the commission. The city is still left with unanswered questions about the future of the commission. And the street department in Clarksville has begun its annual fall cleanup. It is free of charge and available to residents within the city limits through October 31st. The pickup service includes removal of normal yard waste like grass clippings, leaves, and limbs. For more on these stories, go to the Clarksville Now and Christian County Now app.
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1: Temperatures this morning are starting off chilly in the 40s and 50s, but highs this afternoon will be making it into the low 80s with plenty of sunshine. It's going to be a beautiful day to get outside, and we rinse and repeat and do it again tomorrow. I'm News 2 meteorologist Shelby Mack.

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1: Well, maybe put this on a to-do task list that could net you $20,000, give or take a little bit.
2: Okay.
1: Yeah, I know, right?
2: All right. Yeah, sure. What?
1: Pennies, you know, I mean, pennies are getting harder to find, but through your stash, which we do have a stash of pennies at home.
2: We have a huge stash of pennies.
1: And what may be in our favor a little bit more, the stash is a stash that my dad had, and I've just kept it. I mean, it's just one of those little quirky things that reminds me of my dad.
2: Yeah.
1: There's a 1982 D penny out there, and I think D stands for Denver Mint.
2: Okay.
1: I think.
2: Okay.
1: Take a close look. There are two versions of the coin. Small date over the years, and there could be even more out there, but there are two versions of that coin found with a small date over the years. And if you find one of those with a small date and just Google it, they'll show you what, you know, what to look for.
2: What it looks like, yeah.
1: Could be worth around $20,000. That one penny.
2: One penny?
1: That one penny.
2: Worth $20,000?
1: I know. I mean, so far, that's what they have.
2: I am.
1: Not asking. That's what they have gone for. Collectors are buying them for about $20,000 a piece because they have no idea how many are out there.
2: I am so going through our stash of pennies.
1: That is so insane, isn't it?
2: I'm going through all our change now.
1: One penny, 1 cent could be worth $20,000.
2: You know, next rainy afternoon we have, I'm which just going to get all never, our stuff.
1: Which will never happen. We are the new Sahara.
2: Yeah, I know, right? But no, next rainy afternoon we have, I'm going to get out on the back porch. I'm just going to sit there cross-legged. I'm going to go through every single coin that we have. That's going to be my afternoon activity.
1: I tell you, I mean, it would be worth it. A 1982 D penny.
2: That would be so cool.
1: Just Google it. It'll show you the photo.
2: Oh, I'm going to Google
1: what to look for.
2: Oh,
1: small date. Could be worth $20,000.
3: 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Now, this is on Tiny Town Road in front of St. John's Baptist Church, and traffic is temporarily down to one lane. Also, school zone traffic in Clarksville busy, so watch out for that. I'm Lee Irwin.
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2: Temperatures this morning are starting off chilly in the 40s and 50s, but highs this afternoon will be making it into the low 80s with plenty of sunshine. It's going to be a beautiful day to get outside, and we rinse and repeat and do it again tomorrow. I'm News 2 meteorologist Shelby Mack.

0: I shouldn't. I mean, because obviously this is somebody from another culture who speaks another language, and I'm making fun of his name, and that's
1: no, we're not making fun of his name, but
0: yes, we are.
1: No, we're not. It just rhymes with who.
0: Zoo.
1: Who? Who? Who is Zoo?
0: Okay, anyway, who is this Zoo? Who? Who is this Zoo?
1: See?
0: See, this is totally incorrect on our parts, but I can't help it. What about Zoo?
1: Well, I would expect if Fletch rhymed with something in somebody else's language, I would expect that
0: the you know, same thing to happen.
1: Yeah, because
0: oh,
1: it's just lighthearted. Come on. He's turning 114 today. He's the world's oldest living man.
0: Oh, wow. 114.
1: 114 years young today. So he was born October 6, 1912. 1912.
0: That is so cool.
1: Isn't that wild?
0: Yeah, it is.
1: So Zoo is...
0: Who? Zoo.
1: Is 114. So happy birthday to Zoo.
0: Stop it.
1: Happy birthday.
0: That's just wrong. Just
1: I wonder,
0: stop.
1: I wonder what his secret to life is. No, in all seriousness.
0: Vodka and hot dogs? That's what you always say.
1: Well, I mean, it worked for Betty White. I mean, this dude, 114.
0: That's crazy.
1: I mean, that is really cool, though, isn't it?
2: 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Fletch and Ruthanna on the Beaver 100.3.

0: Let me see if I can pronounce this guy's name right.
1: Okay.
0: Zoo Marinu.
1: Okay. Okay.
0: And you want to know who Zoo is? Who is Zoo?
1: Who is Zoo? Zoo who?

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0: You know, I mean, we've all joked about an animal that we could so relate to at some point. You know, I mean, you see a cat just sprawled out in the sunshine, and it's like, oh,
1: it's like,
0: man.
1: Oh, I am so there.
0: I'm mentally, I am so with you, cat.
1: Except our cats at our house don't do that.
0: No, they don't. But Gretchen, she'll sprawl out from time to time.
1: Oh, yeah.
0: This bear in Kentucky, I guess it needs to get fat for the winter, broke into a lady's home, stole her KFC that she had left out on the table.
1: Oh, you don't do that.
0: She slept through the whole thing. Her neighbor called her when she saw the bear coming out of the house, and it's like, are you okay?
1: And she's like, why?
0: Yeah, why,
1: a bear just walked out of your house?
0: Yeah. Had no idea that it was attracted to the KFC, but I can so relate to that bear.
1: I would not. Did it break stuff going in, or did she just sort of leave the screen door open and, oh, there we go.
0: I think the door was open, at least the inside door, screen door was shut. So minimal damage. But, the smell.
1: The bear's going to come back. You realize the bear's going to come back looking for food.
0: You think so?
1: Oh, come on. You find KFC for free? You're going to go back to the same place, too.
0: Okay, that's solid reasoning right there.
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0: Thank you, Internet, for not disappointing me on this. We're Fletch and Ruth Anna, Beaver, 100.3. Mariah complained that she stubbed her toe and she thinks she tore a ligament. So, you know, I mean, that just got me thinking because Mariah's homeschooled. You know, I mean,
1: yeah, I don't think I just bruised it. I think I tore a ligament. No, you would be in a lot more pain and you would not be moving it.
0: And you know, since she is homeschooled, I decided to just look and see if I could search, you know, excuses that kids have made to the school nurse while they are coming to visit them instead of sitting in class.
1: Oh, this kind of thing's always fun.
0: Oh, the internet did not disappoint me on this.
1: Okay, what?
0: My ear hurts when I burp.
1: Well, now I could see that though. If they've got like an ear infection or something,
0: I never even thought about that.
1: Yeah, that would track you.
0: Oh man, you are so on the kid's side with that.
1: What else?
0: I could not picture going to our school nurse and telling that.
1: I can picture that being something our child would say. My ear hurts when I burp.
0: My lips are tired.
1: I can also picture that because she talks nonstop.
0: Can you imagine going to the school nurse?
1: My lips are tired. Then stop moving them.
0: Shut up in class and listen. Another one. I'm leaking plasma.
1: Oh, that's creative.
0: I have a hernia in my knee. These are all excuses that kids have used that I found on the internet. Welcome to school year 2026. Let's see. I think my sister has the weasels.
1: Oh, nice. Okay. Yeah. Okay.
0: My right eye is blinking. This one, another eye one here. I had a crustacean on my eye. I had to see the eye optimist.
1: Oh, that's just kind of sweet.
0: My sister has mice in her hair.
1: Oh,
0: that one's a unique one.
1: Get that kid a small comb and
0: yeah, I know.
1: Stay away from that kid.
0: Yeah, I know. Number one, I think you meant lice, and number two.
1: Oh, although man. You never know.
0: But anyway, after Mariah came to us and said that she stubbed her toe and she thinks she tore a ligament, I thought I would see if I could find some excuses kids have used to school nurses. And that's what I came up with.
1: That's beautiful.
2: On your way in, we can let you know there is still quite a bit of backed up traffic in Clarksville. Eastbound lanes of Tiny Town Road from an earlier crash. Also, if you are heading to Nashville, we'll tell you that the eastbound lanes of I-24 are clear. I'm Leigh Irwin.
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1: If you've been injured in a crash involving a rideshare or delivery driver, remember, they know my name.
0: Oh, I hope they don't get Pete.
1: Get Pete, Pete Olson Injury Law.
2: Temperatures this morning are starting off chilly in the 40s and 50s, but highs this afternoon will be making it into the low 80s with plenty of sunshine. It's going to be a beautiful day to get outside, and we rinse and repeat and do it again tomorrow. I'm News 2 meteorologist Shelby Mack.

0: remember my dad listening to music, and I saw this story, and then that song came instantly. Mm-hmm. I was back being a child again. What was it? Jackson Browne, I think it was. Running on empty.
1: Yeah.
0: We're running on empty. Most of us get less than 7 hours sleep a night.
1: Oh, yeah.
0: I mean, if you're a parent,
1: that's really. I mean, I thought that was just standard. I mean, I wish I were as well rested.
0: It can't be standard if the average, you know, what we should get.
1: No, but it's standard what we're getting.
0: You're right. Yeah.
1: I wish that I were as well rested as I was when I was like in my 20s and thought I was exhausted.
0: Oh, yeah.
1: You see,
0: yeah, I would take exhausted 20s right now.
1: I would love to be as exhausted as I was in my 20s, as fat as I thought I was in my 20s. I mean, it's just like your whole perspective changes. You add a decade or two, you add a child or two, you add a mortgage or two.
0: Oh, man.
1: And it all changes.
0: You're right.
2: 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Country music, married life, and absolutely no filter. 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
1: Hair envy.
0: Hair envy.
1: Hair envy. We're Fletch and Ruthanna, Beaver 100.3. I have hair envy of everybody who has this lush, thick hair. Because I don't. And I wish I did.
0: Well, mine has to do with hair.
1: What?
0: Facial hair. I had a friend one time, Bill Cochran, and he had the beard, but he had the mustache. And his mustache, he didn't have one of those mustaches, you know, that obviously was styled. It just looked natural. But his mustache went, you know, like straight down middle of your
1: lip.
0: Nose, you know, and half of

0: of it went to one side and half of it went to the other side.
1: He probably combed it.
0: It didn't look like it.
1: He probably
0: and I
1: had
0: never
1: so much
0: ever
1: product.
0: Caught him comb it.
1: I bet you he had so much product in my, that mustache.
0: My you know, my facial hair is like total anarchy.
1: You don't even comb the hair on your head. You just keep it cut short.
0: I don't think you need to. I mean, I never knew you needed to comb facial hair.
1: Oh yeah.
0: Until I started seeing like products on TV.
1: Yeah, there are so many products.
0: It's crazy. So, whose hair would you like to have?
1: Anybody's that's not mine. Anybody?
0: No. Who do you see on TV?
1: Because everybody. And I know a lot of it is like you.
0: Well,
1: know,
0: you come home from seeing Miss Terry, mm-hmm. and your hair a lot of times looks like Jennifer Aniston's.
1: She does, and it's like literally every hairdresser that I have ever gone to, and I'm like, let's give me a cut that looks good for my face, and I guarantee you, it's going to be Jennifer Aniston's from the Rachel. Because when I used to go see Estella, I'm like, I don't know. I know I like layers. I know I like length. So let's, what you think, you know, I can't look at myself, you know, and know. So you let's do what you think is good and then take it from there. Every time I walk away with some version of whatever Jennifer Aniston is sporting at that time. So it's like, okay, fine. So evidently, you look like the Rachel is, yes.
0: Jennifer Aniston.
1: Well, my hair, apparently. I don't. I wish I did. I don't.
0: You're
1: but
0: beautiful.
1: But apparently my hair just screams Jennifer Aniston to every hairdresser.
2: Here is a look around your community. Clarksville police are investigating the death of a pedestrian hit by a vehicle on Cumberland Drive. The man was found lying in the roadway around 11:15 Saturday night. The driver of the vehicle remained at the scene, and police say they were not impaired. A man was hospitalized with a gunshot wound over the weekend in Hopkinsville. Police were called to South Walnut Street around 1:40 Sunday morning. The victim, Travis Thomas, had already taken himself to Jenny Stewart Medical Center for treatment. The Clarksville City Council has voted not to abolish the city's parking commission. That comes after debate since June on a proposal to do away with the commission. The city is still left with unanswered questions about the future of the commission. And the street department in Clarksville has begun its annual fall cleanup. It is free of charge and available to residents within the city limits through October 31st. The pickup service includes removal of normal yard waste like grass clippings, leaves, and limbs. For more on these stories, go to the Clarksville Now and Christian County Now.

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1: Hey, Chris, this dang weather app. All I need to know is if it's going to rain at 5 o'clock. I don't need the pollen count or the darn tootin' moon phase.
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1: Well, thanks, but what am I going to complain about now?
0: The price of soda?
1: Oh, back in my day, pop was only 25 cents a bottle. And movies, you could see a movie.
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2: Temperatures this morning are starting off chilly in the 40s and 50s, but highs this afternoon will be making it into the low 80s with plenty of sunshine. It's going to be a beautiful day to get outside, and we rinse and repeat and do it again tomorrow. I'm News 2 meteorologist Shelby Mack.

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1: All right. Those that spend an hour or so at the gym, look at them and say, sucker.
0: What?
1: I don't know.
0: Number one, somebody that's spending an hour and a half at the gym, I am not going to mess with
1: an hour.
0: Person.
1: An hour.
0: Okay.
1: What, let's say 45 minutes. Okay. No. Evidently, Rockefeller University has discovered, so this is their work, not me just making this up.
0: Okay.
1: That's helpful. 3 minute all out sprint. You know, I mean, just going hardcore as hard as you can for 3 minutes. Is as good, if not better, it at least is on par with a 90-minute moderate workout that most people do at like a gym.
0: So 3 minutes of sprint.
1: 3 minutes, but man, you got to go hardcore. You know, I mean, it's you got to push your body to fatigue, but do it just 3 minutes and then go on about your day. Is as good as a 90-minute moderate where, you know, you'll go, maybe break, go, break, but you don't push yourself to the extreme. Yeah, I find that interesting.
0: That sounds good. That's about how much time I have to devote to exercise during the day.

0: So,
1: but
0: for,
1: man, I mean, but 3 minutes is, you know, you think, I can do that.
0: I wonder if that's really true, though.
1: But that's, well, think about it, because that's like running all out as hard as you can for the length of a song. And most of us cannot do that, really and truly.
0: Oh, I know I can't.
1: I know. We see you running. I better look and see what's chasing you.
0: Yes.
1: I know.
0: Yes. I have said that line many times, and that is so true.
1: But still, that's...
0: But that is interesting. And they not
1: only... you're still
0: going
1: to have to shower after that, because I run 3 minutes straight out.
0: And you're still sweating?
1: Yes.
0: Oh, yeah.
1: That's the whole point of doing that.
0: But I find I find that interesting. You know, might have to look into this a little bit more. Rockefeller University, if you want to Google that, they say a 3-minute intense workout is as good for your body as a 90-minute moderate workout.
1: This could be really good news.
2: 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I'm Lee Irwin.
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3: Temperatures this morning are starting off chilly in the 40s and 50s, but highs this afternoon will be making it into the low 80s with plenty of sunshine. It's going to be a beautiful day to get outside, and we rinse and repeat and do it again tomorrow. I'm News 2 meteorologist Shelby Mack.

0: It's going to be another good hair day. Oh, the humidity is low. It's going to be another good hair day.
1: Your Monday was rocking hair-wise.
0: It was.
1: I mean, I had to hear even going home yesterday afternoon.
0: My hair just looks good. It did.
1: Because so do women do that? I mean.
0: Yes.
1: I guess.
0: Oh my gosh. Okay, so if you have straight hair and you try to curl it and the humidity is your hair just goes flat. Mm-hmm. If you have curly hair and you have to deal with the humidity, most of the time it's just going to go frizzy. So, I mean, a nice low humidity day.
1: Like yesterday
0: yes.
1: was?
0: Yes. I mean, it's just like, man, I want to make, you know what's coming. And so you make sure you wash your hair the night before.

0: so it's nice and clean. I mean, that's what you do, and you're like, yes, oh, I am rocking this. Thank all you right. very much.
1: Well, it's
0: fresh in the hair.
1: All right, it's supposed to be another nice day today. I guarantee with low
0: you.
1: Humidity.
0: Look around you; you will see no woman in a ponytail.
1: I'm going to notice today.
0: I guarantee.
1: Today.
0: I will give you a dollar for. I will give you $5 for every woman you see in a ponytail today.
1: I am going to. I'm going to look.
0: Not going to happen.
1: We'll be back here tomorrow morning, 5 o'clock, and we'll compare notes then.
0: There you go.
1: All right. All right. Enjoy your day. Hang on, Davis. Next,
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1: Beaver 100.3, Real Friends, Real Country, Braves and Dodgers. Game 3 in Atlanta later this afternoon. Series is tied at one game apiece. Padres and the Brewers shift to San Diego. Brewers could wrap up that series with a win tonight. Kenny Chesney.

0: 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CMA has announced 20 performers for CMA Presents I Will Always Love You, a celebration of Dolly Parton, airing on October 21st on ABC and Disney+. The two-hour special will be available the next day on Hulu. The performers are, and this is quite the lineup, Ashley McBride, Bella Fleck, Brad Paisley, Carly Pierce, Carrie Underwood, Darius Rucker, Ella Langley, Kelsey Ballerini, Kristen Bell, Kristen Chenoweth, Lady A, Lainey Wilson, Little Big Town, Lucas Nelson, Molly Tuttle, Reba McEntire, Ricky Skaggs, Sierra Hall, Vince Gill and Zach Brown, Amy Grant and Kimberly Williams Paisley will appear as special guests. Man, it's going to be a great show. Again, that will be on October 21st on ABC at 9 o'clock. Tucker Wetmore dodged a fan's question about Ella Langley during a pre-show Q&A at his October 2nd concert in Wichita. After the fan brought up the dating rumors, Tucker sang a bit of Lee Bryce's Rumor before responding, "Next question." TMZ and People have reported, citing sources, that Tucker and Ella are dating, but neither artist are publicly confirming the relationship. And Miranda Lambert returns to Billy Bob's Texas and Fort Worth tonight for a sold-out Crisco album release show. It's her first headlining appearance at the venue since a five-show run in 2021. Crisco is released on Friday. 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

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Here's Shaboozy on the Beaver.

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How far does a good bike go? Jason Aldean on the Beaver 100.3, your Beaver Country Roundup, sponsored by Angelo Blake Shelter Insurance. Shania Twain's 2011 memoir, From the Moment On, arrives today in a new unabridged audiobook edition. Shania narrates the complete audiobook, which also includes a new foreword. Mitchell Tenpenny is featured on tonight's Opry 100 lineup for a show benefiting his Tenpenny Fund. $5 from every ticket sold will go to the fund, which supports cancer patients and their families with emotional, social, and mental health resources beyond traditional medical treatments. So it'll be a good night to head to the Opry. Check that out. Chris Young, Lee Brice, Ernest Devin Dawson, Jackie Lee, Joe DiMessina, and Sierra Hall are also on the lineup for tonight. And Kelsey Ballerini says she's back in the studio working on new music. After a fan commented on a recent Instagram post asking for new music, Kelsey replied that she'd taken a six-day studio break and was heading back. Only a six-day break. So she's been working all along. Anyway, your Beaver Country Roundup, sponsored by Angela Blake Shelter Insurance.

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1: 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I don't need the pollen count or the darn tootin' moon phase.
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Fever 100.3. It's the 90s at noon, and Shania Twain's 2011 memoir From This Moment On arrives today in a new unabridged audiobook edition. And Shania actually narrates the book, also includes a new foreword. 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

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Goodbye, Bad Goodbye. That was Flip Black with Winona, 1993 for that one on the Beaver 100.3. The 90s at noon. Welcome in. I'm Dave, as always, and we got more 90s favorites coming up in the bit. But now, chance for you to go to the Grand Ole Opry on Saturday, October 17th. And listen to this lineup. We know so far, Vince Gill, Ricky Skaggs, the Opry Square Dancers will be there, and still other names to be added for a week from this Saturday. That's going to be a nice, good night at the Opry. If you'd like to go, be caller 5-877-999-9887, 877-999-9887. 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

0: It's Kenny Chesney in one of his early songs from the 90s, Beaver 100.3. It's the 90s at noon, and let's get ourselves a winner of the Grand Ole Opry. 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Who's this and where are you calling from?
1: This is Rebecca. I'm calling from Katie.
0: Well, Rebecca and Katie, you are caller number 5. You're today's winner.
1: Woo!
0: Tickets for the Grand Ole Opry for Saturday, October 17th. Vince Gill will be there, Ricky Skaggs, and others still to be announced. Congrats, and thanks for listening to the Beaver.
1: Thank you. Okay.

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Fever 100.3, Real Friends, Real Country. I'm Dave. Back to work we go after the 90s at noon. Hope you enjoyed that hour of 90s music. That was Lauren Elena and Chase Matthew. 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

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And if you live in the town of Clarksville, man, got good news for you. The annual fall cleanup is underway with the street department. Free for residents, runs through the 31st. They'll take care of normal yard waste like grass clippings, leaves, and limbs. 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
0: Yeah, maybe. I don't know. The bison would look at our Prius
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I'm Dave Russell on The Beaver. Graylin James, new artist on the scene. 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

0: Beaver 100.3, Real Friends, Real Country, Jelly Roll, and Liar, and the Governor's Sports Network airs on ESPN Clarksville, your home for Austin Peay sports. Austin Peay football again this Saturday as they look to add another win. Another one in the win column for Austin Peay. Man, I'm sensing this is a magical season for the Govs. What's going on? Yeah, kind of feels like there's some magic in the air. We'll just wait and see as the season continues on. Anyway, Governor Sports Network on ESPN Clarksville is powered by Wyatt Johnson Mazda Hyundai, Jerry's Lock and Key and Contained LLC, and Todd Harvey with Byers and Harvey.
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Well, John Gray's on his way in to take you through the rest of the afternoon, rest of your workday, get you home, and of course, those traffic reports after 3 today on the Beaver 100.3. We'll see you back here tomorrow morning right after Fletch and Ruthanna at 9. Here's Dan and Shay.

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Real friends, real country, Beaver 100.3, John Glass here. Happy Tuesday. Hoping you're having a good one out there in Beaver Country. Hope your week is going spectacular, and I hope you are ready for another fun afternoon. We're going to tell a couple stories. We're going to talk about some news. We're going to listen to some great country music, and hopefully the sun keeps shining, and we have a great afternoon. Let's get into it. Hudson Westbrook.

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Morgan Wallen and the Morgan Wallen Foundation has done it again. Scarlett Middle School bands are receiving $30,000 worth of instruments through his Give Back program. It's going to be a huge help for the band, letting them get some new instruments, new stuff that they need. Really, really cool.

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John Glass here. So the Tennessee Titans are on path right now to be the number one pick in the NFL draft for 2027. Might sound good. 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I'll let you do with that information whatever you need to. 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

He's got a couple of Opry dates coming up here this month. He is going to be at the Grand Ole Opry, 7 p.m. on Friday, October the 16th. Not this Friday, but next Friday. He's also going to be coming back the night before Halloween, October the 30th, which you've heard me saying this for almost a month now. That is going to be the best concert night in Nashville in quite some time. There's going to be a ton of names out about that night, and this is going to be one of them. Nate Smith, Whiskey on.

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3: On your way home, Clarksville Dispatch is reporting an accident on I-24 eastbound at the 6-mile marker. So do be careful if you're heading that way. I'm Wesley Hall.
2: For the latest in traffic, check the live traffic cams at clarksvillenow.com.

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0: Real friends, real country, Beaver 100.3, John Glass here. Hey, don't forget, we are giving away tickets to go see Deanna Carter October the 9th at the Ryman Auditorium. 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
1: On your way home, we're seeing some congestion around Clarksville, like Galewood Drive and Madison Street, Cardinal Lane and Rossview Road, as well as Lafayette Road and Fort Campbell Boulevard. Take it easy out there. I'm Wesley Hall.
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John Glass here, hoping for some sort of Titans victory this week. Are we ever going to get a win? We're 0-4, 0-3, 0-4. What are we going to do? Pray? Yes, I think that's the answer. Here's Luke Combs.

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Scarlet Middle School Band receives $31,000 in instruments through Morgan Wallen's Give Back program from the Morgan Wallen Foundation. Super, super awesome. They're going to get some experiences that they probably never thought they had. This is really, really cool. He's giving away so much money to bands around the country, around Tennessee.

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0: And Kane Brown's got something cooking up. Him and Hardy have been in the lab. He axed his album that was supposed to come out the end of this year, moved it towards next spring. I think we might get a nice collab album in some form or fashion. Maybe Hardy's got a couple of songs on the album. 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Either way, cool. 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
1: On your way home, we have a couple accidents to report. First one, Clarksville Dispatch is reporting an accident on 101st Airborne Division Parkway and Whitfield Road. The second one is on Tiny Town Road and Broad Ripple Drive. The last one is in Hopkinsville on Lafayette Road near Circle K. I'm Wesley Hall.
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So Carrie Underwood has been dethroned. 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
1: 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So do be careful if you're heading in that direction. 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I'm Wesley Hall.
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8: 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Now, we need you to become a part of the action. We need you to choose Austin Peay too. Come experience the excitement, the energy, and see for yourself what makes the Governor's Athletics so special. It's a great time to be a Gov, and let's go Peay.

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Friday into the 5 o'clock hour. We go on a Tuesday afternoon. That means the day is done. Congratulations on surviving another one. You did it. You thrived. You survived. Now it is time to go home. Little Tucker.

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1: 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I'm Wesley Hall.
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1: 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My name is John Glass. I'm out. I will catch you on the flip side. I will see you tomorrow. 2 o'clock, same time, same place. You know where to find me, right here in the Beaver Country Studios. I will catch you later. Peace.
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Tony Romo is officially done at CBS, and somehow he may still walk away with a lot of CBS's money. This is absolute insanity and something that you and I will never get. That's next.

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1: Well, Tony Romo and CBS Sports have officially parted ways following his DUI arrest back in July. He'd been on leave since then and pleaded no contest to drunk driving. It's B-Dub and CBS called the split mutual. Romo says he's taken some time away to focus on his health and family. Now, here's the part that'll make your checking account feel personally attacked. Romo signed that massive 10-year, $180 million deal back in 2020. Reportedly had about $72 million left on it and could still collect a good chunk of that. Nothing

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Chanel Dean at Allegiant Stadium December 11th. I'm going to put you on a plane, send you to the show, put you up in a hotel for a couple nights. 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
1: 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A bride and groom lost almost their entire wedding guest list and somehow ended up with 400 people at the ceremony. That's next in your Good Vibes Stories, brought to you by Boot Barn Keep West.

0: This is Beaver 100.3. It's B-Dub. Probably heard this story, but storms in the Outer Banks basically wrecked one couple's wedding plans last week. The highway was cut off and most of their family and friends couldn't get there. So somebody decided to post an open invitation online. If you're already in the area, come to the wedding. More than 400 complete strangers showed up. A DJ came, a photographer came. They actually ran out of food, so people started bringing more food. And suddenly this wedding that looked like it might be ruined became this huge community party. And I love that. Because sometimes when everything goes completely wrong, people have a way of showing up and making it right. They may not have gotten the wedding they planned, but they definitely got one they'll never forget. That's your good vibes.
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1: 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Drew Baldridge put out a new album a couple weeks ago called Farm Faith Family. He's on the show with us in the next hour to talk about it. Matter of fact, hanging out with us all this week. So if you've got a question for Drew, DM me at BW Radio.